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0: Whereas I get lonesome sometimes. I get lonesome right in the middle of a crowd. I've got a feeling that with her, I won't be lonesome no matter where I am.
1: RMF Classic. Najpiękniejsza muzyka filmowa na lato.

0: Bernie, I said, they'll never make that money back. 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